0: Attention medic four. Responses in the Hampton Woods condos at number 210 the Hampton Street. Unit number 417 for a 94-year-old male, conscious, breathing, feeling sick. Again, that's medic four. Responses in the Hampton Woods condos, 210 the Hampton Street. Unit number 417 for a 94-year-old male, conscious, breathing, feeling sick. There's box 9312, 210 the Hampton Street, 2005.
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0: Receive medic 4 responding, 2005.

0: Central 401.
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0: 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The neighbor said that it's a red building on the corner. They're using loud construction materials.
1: Roger.

0: 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It's resting on some cable wires. She's been advised she's going to have a tree company come clean it up. Reassess. Can you show me clear?
1: Okay.

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1: Fire alarm, answer medic 4.
0: Medic 4 is on scene.
1: Receive medic 4 on scene, 2013.
2: No damage to either vehicles. The reported party just wanted to report the erratic operator. Made contact with both parties. They were advised. We're clear.
0: Roger.

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0: 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I want to report that someone vandalized their bushes.
1: Roger.

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RP's husband went to a Red Sox game earlier, and she hasn't heard from him for a long time. His phone's currently pinging there. His name's Randall Messer. He has a history of binge drinking. He's a 40-year-old white male, but 6'2", skinny build, no clothing description, no physical or mental health concerns. RP's at a Natick, but she wanted a wellness check.

0: Other. C-17 Varick Road. 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She thinks it was the cleaning lady. 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
1: Roger.

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1: That's affirmative. 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
0: Chief medic 4, transporting in Wellesley, 2036.

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Roger.

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1: Up on California Street, Grass Street. We're investigating.
0: Engine 4, you're off. Investigating. 21 smoke.
2: Cameron McCoy. His work called saying that they have not heard from him for 2 weeks, requesting a well-being check. Last report we have was him he eloped from the hospital in Brighton. So that was at the time. We tried to find him yesterday. We had no answer at the house. Judge Massage, Charlie, Mike, uniform November. It's a black amphibity.
3: Roger. And for the call, everything's quiet down here. No signs of any kids coming down here tonight.
2: Roger. 497, can you go that way as well?
3: Point up, Adam, control. We can head that way too.
2: Roger. 497, you can head that way.
1: Find any areas of the order. We're terminating control 550. Engine 4 is returning.
0: Received. No readings on the meter. Unable to locate a source of the order. Code 550. Engine 4 clear. 21.

0: satellite control. 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He was home last night. But he went and come to the door for us, and I've spoken with his parents and advised them.
1: Roger, we're with.

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0: 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It's a dark Charger.
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1: Medic 5, we're signing off for the night. 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
0: 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Out of service. 2200.

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0: That's the ride, credit for stand. 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Hiya.
1: 494, repeat that.
0: At the ride, credits, and wristbands. If I could have another officer over here, please.
1: Roger. Okay, we have a...
2: Roger, what's his location again? At the wristband stand?
1: Roger, affirmative.
0: Roger.

0: 9345. Commonwealth Ave, Marriott Hotel, for a 9-1 accident on Bodafonte.
1: Roger.

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1: Control.
0: This is going to the carnival here. We're all set.
1: Slugger. 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
1: We had a party on the line. He called 911 and then stated that he didn't want anyone to come for the fire alarm that he set off while he was cooking. Please confirm everything's okay.
2: Roger.

0: Foreigner. Control, we can take that for 6.
1: Roger, 5, 6, 10,
2: 5. Roger, thank you, 5.

0: Hi,
1: Mama Stove, 113, where is Miss China?
0: ATSO 113, 2246.
1: Yeah.
0: 24 to Stewart Road for the second floor motion alarm.
1: Right.
0: 12.7.

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1: 700. 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
0: Roger, 5-7.
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0: Morning, Phil. Here's when you're ready.
1: Okay.
0: Astrach 5 Sierra Romeo 259, copy 1.
1: I'll get
0: it in a second. Mass Reg 368 November Gulf 6.
1: That's that address.
0: Roger, thank you.

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And it's marked 38, Cabot Street, Engage Street.

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1: At what F.
0: Geo. I'm gonna have to mask up. Investigate.
1: At what F, command, you have high levels of CO masking up and investigating at 2339.

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0: In the area of 60 Pelham Street for a loud party in one of the backyards.
1: Roger.
0: Can you go that way as well, 60 Pelham Street?
2: Roger.

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1: In the area of 31 Llewellyn Road for a loud party.
0: Roger.
1: Control the 493.
2: Roger, I got it.
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1: Roger.
2: That's 3, respond 104 Atwood Ave. That's your fourth off with high level for CO. Ladder 3, respond 104 Atwood Ave. And your fours off with high level for CO. Paris Fox 238, Cabot Street and Gay Street.

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0: Control 5 and 6.
1: Roger.
2: Correction, 5 and 8.
1: Roger.

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1: I had a
0: 3-year
1: off on Atwood. 23.

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1: We just surfed off. We're going to penalty and reassess the deal.
0: Stove was left on and turned off. Ventilating and then reassessing.

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1: Control.
0: There's no noise or signs of any party around here. I'm clear.
1: Roger. Control to 491.
2: 401.
1: 612 Washington Street. See the RP in the parking lot of 7-Eleven. On the 911 line, he's very upset, saying he's the victim of a gift card scam. He's going to be wearing long sleeve shirt and sandals.
2: What?
1: Control to 492.
2: 492.
1: You can go that way as well with 491.
2: Roger.
3: One F five to control.
1: Control.
0: Units check the area. Street's dead quiet. You can show us clear.
1: Roger.
0: Control.
1: Control.
0: The control is clear. Firewall advised. We'll take that 7-Eleven call 491.
1: Roger, control to 491. Control to 492.
2: Roger.
3: Out of control.
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0: talking to your phone. Can you shout the medic to Howard?
1: Affirmative.
0: Just to evaluate one piece.

Attention, Medic 3. Medic 3, respond 104. 104, Atwood Ave. Evaluate Wakati after a CO incident. Medic 3, respond 104. 104, Atwood Ave. Evaluate Wakati after a CO incident. Air Park 38, have a seat in Gay Street. Thank you.

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0: 499. 125 Greenwood Street. See the cab driver operating a blue Chrysler minivan. Passengers in there with him refuse to pay his fare.
1: Roger.
0: You can back up 499 at 125 Greenwood Street for that fare evasion.
1: Roger.

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0: We checked the area. We got nothing showing. Show unit's clear.
1: Roger.
0: Control.
1: Control.
0: I'm going to be using 501 for the shift.
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0: 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Show's clear.
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0: Roger.
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1: Clear with the refusal at 59.

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1: That would after me.
0: Was in check. Gas company's on scene. The readings are down to zero. 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We're going to terminate command, code 424. 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
1: Hose been tagged. 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National Grid's on scene. Command's terminated. You're returning at 01.

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1: Atwood Ave just called back. One of the alarms is going off again.
0: Message received. Engine 4 is going to respond.

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0: 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We'll be investigating.
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1: At whatever.
0: Issue with the CS here. We're in Germany, command code 550, and the board is Germany.
1: Issue with the stats here, 550, commands terminated, you're returning at 132.

0: 1391 Washington Street, outside of Mexicana's Grilling Cantina for a domestic. Female party on the line saying her boyfriend struck her earlier in the bar and is now preventing her from entering her vehicle. She says that they're separated at this time.
1: Roger.
0: Control the 492.
1: Roger.
0: 506.
1: 506 has it.
0: The vehicle is going to be a 2017 white Jeep Compass.

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1: Control.
0: You sure it's responding to that call as well?
1: Roger.

0: 1 Washington Street. The boyfriend's name is Ricardo Wassa. RP believes he may be DK.
1: Four has it.
0: Roger.

0: 506 is off.
1: Roger.
0: Do you have the red jet? Could I count it?
1: That's a negative. The description she gave us was a 2017 white Jeep Compass. No plate information.
0: Just for your information, it's going to be Master X7, Mike X-ray 725.
1: Roger.

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1: That was a disagreement amongst friends. All the parties were advised and sets on their way. 493 will have a report.
0: Roger.

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Box 945. This is 69 Circle. The Shekpa School. 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

transmitted box 945, the 69 circle, Schechter School, for engines 10, 7, latitude, rescue 1, T2. You're responding at 257. Central Station was also received, coming from the first floor, stair F2, water flow.

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Receiving box 5412. Box 5412 to 2014 Washington Street, Susan Wellesley Hospital, West Wing. Engines 2, 7, Lotto 1, Rescue 1 and C2. 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
1: 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Engine 2, Ladder 4, Washington Street, come in.
0: 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I'm in Sean. You have command of 502.

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0: Fox 5412 is wound and set with the zone for room 605, smoke detector cut out. Doing well, Z is going to notify the alarm company to respond. Terminate command code 733.
1: Smoke detector in room 605 cut out. 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
0: That party's okay. He just got confused by the UPS workers because his primary language is Russian, not English. He's now back home. You can show again. It's clear.

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0: 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I just think you handled.
1: That's the mail in the box, Andy Street, Haven.
2: 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Bye.

0: Roger, 3.
1: Smoke detector activation on the third floor elevator lobby, no cause for harm. 81611 restored with device cut out between notify the alarm company to respond. Terminate command 733. Company's recorded.
0: One is restored. Third floor elevator lobby cut out. I'll notify the alarm company. The 733 command's terminated. You're returning at 5:56.
2: Issue with the elevator.
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0: 1-3.
1: Go ahead.
0: You want us that back there?
1: Nah, we're already turned around. I left that zone cut. Probably stop the elevator.

0: Bye, Paul.
1: Static fax.
0: Hi, Fowler. Good morning. The control is available.
1: Good morning. Have you available at 0600?

0: the whole system. We put that detector back in service to make the elevator work. You can still have the alarm company respond and check that device. We're returning.
1: Park is back in service. Devices back in as well. I've notified the alarm company. They are responding. You're returning at 6:04.

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1: 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That's Fox 581, Shelby Road and Barrick Road.

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1: 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Engine 2 Willow Barrack Road, come in.
0: 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Command at 66.

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0: All right, your 3's off at 15. What's on Wild Command?
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1: Are we clear? Okay.
0: Yes.

such a rescue one, a medic one. 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Employee took a fall. Rescue one with medic one, 200 Boylston Street, the Wegman, on the bottom floor in the bakery department. 60-year-old female took a fall. Nurse box 7235, 200 Boylston Street. When you have it, 7:50.

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3: Front of Boyle, Teresa Wegman, for an employee that fell in the bakery on the bottom floor.
0: Roger.

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That party is taken off. They're no longer at Wegmans. They left. We're going to clear with a 311 command terminated. Terminated command. Return them with a 311 at 7.

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1: Correction on that code. It's going to be a 661.

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1: No one asked me.
0: Command terminated 311 into force attorney.
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0: Catch a medic to respond. 2014 Washington Street, Susan Wellesley Hospital. In the ER, room A is an Alpha 1. The transfer going to Brigham Cath Lab. Medic 2 respond. 2014 Washington Street, Susan Wellesley Hospital. In the ER, room A is an Alpha 1. To transfer to the Brigham Cath Lab. There's box 5422 at 2014 Washington Street. Medic 2, you have it. 741.
1: Alpha 1,
0: you're responding as well. 741.
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0: That's an Issue 7 of Medical Corps. 193. 193 Oak Street, the Village 12 condo. Oh, front. B3, 71-year-old female took a fall. Issue 7 was Medical Corps. 193 Oak Street, the Village 12 condos. Outside in front. The 71-year-old female took a fall. Here is Park Street, 213, that's 193 Oak.
1: Medical Corps, thank you.
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With the fire medic, 193 Oak Street, Village Falls Condos. 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

0: 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It shows clear.
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3: 4-4, they were just calling back to cancel. They said it was accidental by staff.
0: Roger.

0: 497 at control. Could you assign me a found wallet report, 345 Auburn Street?
1: Roger.
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0: 1317 Center Street, Sacred Heart Church. There's a male party in the back of the church there while Mass is going on. They say he looks unwell. He's rocking back and forth. He looks disheveled and he's not making any sense. Roger, he's a white male with a beard, wearing a flannel, a beige flannel and brown pants.
1: Roger,
0: and they're going to be in the lower church.

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1: By the Woodland Station, can you check for a red Honda Civic? Message 3 Romeo Hotel, Juliet 75. Alfie said they were headed eastbound from the train station on Washington Street. The people inside the vehicle were smoking marijuana.
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0: 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He's moved along. 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
1: Okay.

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There is Box 238, Abbott Street, J Street.

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1: 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Can you show me clear?
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0: Looks like they're spraying paint up here. They got all devices taped over.
1: Ladder 1.
2: This is set up by workmen.
1: Ladder 1 to C2. Yes, we have workmen here painting, and they've got the vices covered up.
0: I'm 2 minutes out.
3: 22. 15 Bonita Street. Can you stand by while Kayla Delicata gets some items out of the house? She was residing there with her grandparents. There's no restraining orders in place. She'll be standing by in a black and white Ford Bronco.
0: Roger. Calling 492.
4: 42.
0: You can hold off on that call. That hasn't been arranged yet.
4: Roger.

0: the fire alarm.
1: That one out.
0: Yep. Everything's all set over here. No readings on the meter. We're going to terminate command code 550. Engine 4 is returning.
1: Everything's okay. No readings on the meter. 550. Last terminated. You're returning at 950.

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1: Air.
0: Have you found any activated devices?
1: Yeah, we just found one in a different pod, but there is a good section that they're all taped up in.

0: One motor vehicle stop on one in front of 183 Oak Street, Mass Reg 6, Bravo, Victor, 437.
1: Roger, all set.
0: We're all set, but pressure on that plate is 473.
1: Roger, standby.

0: That comes back active, non-renewable, on 2015 Mazda CX-5 color black to Stephen Casey at a 500 Dedham Street, the city. License is active, non-renewable.
1: Roger.
0: He has two on the Bob operating after. No one.
1: Roger.

0: 来来。Can you take that 12 Leeward Road for the General Glenn?
1: Control. We'll take that call after the stop.
0: Roger, 49, disregard.
1: Damn it. No control.
0: Oh.
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0: Roger.

0: 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There's Park 47111 at 160 Stanton Ave.
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0: 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Clear the motor vehicle stop. One warning issued. Heading to that call now.
1: Roger. Control the West Newton. Can you go to the front desk?

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1: Got you.
0: What'd you get on the panel for that?
1: I'm back up in the third floor. Ladder 1 to Alpha to Ladder 1 Charlie.
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0: 79 Chestnut Street for a 4-year-old locked in a Chevy, white Chevy Equinox. Again, 79 Chestnut Street.
2: Okay. 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
1: Thank you.
2: Want
1: a new mobilization?

0: I live in Armadillo Ave, CDRP there. 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They have security footage of it.
1: Roger.
0: Anyone Washington Street, Honda Village, we're receiving the upper shoulder motion alarm again.
1: Just

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1: So now, Jeff, I'm trying to scroll through them. 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

0: Can you give me the box you've received so far for 275 Grove?
1: That's okay. 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
0: Roger, just calling us at 79 Chestnut Street. Yeah, can you let them know they need to respond ASAP? Multiple issues with the panel.
1: They are.

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Ladder 3, respond number 79 Chestnut Street. 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Ladder 3, respond 79 Chestnut Street for a lockout. There's Fox 331, opposite 61 Chestnut.

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1: Yeah, we'll start that way.
0: Line of three.
1: Line of three has it. We'll stand down. Grove Street Command about.
0: Grove Street Command.
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0: 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We'll have command.
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0: nothing's going.
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0: 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We're investigating.
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1: Oh.
0: Ma'am, by chance, last night, was there any reports of a guy wearing camouflage shorts, the tank top? Looks like he maybe came from a hospital. He had a couple of leads that were on his arm. Was there any DKs or psyche valves around this area last night?
1: Stand by.

0: 4 and 3. I'm not seeing anything, but it does appear they transported an intoxicated party from the West Newton Cinema to Newton Wellesley. That was last night at midnight.
1: The night before, I think it was a female. Is that, was that a separate one from last night?

0: store. I can see the one from that from midnight, like this morning.
1: I report. I'm gonna knock on some other doors that have the Ring doorbell cameras, see if I get additional footage.
0: Present.
1: Wasn't a break or anything. It just looked like he was going to the wrong house.
2: Box is restored with the zone cut out for the first floor and press. Notify their alarm company to come out. There's also a couple faults in the system they need to check out as well. 740, command terminated. Engine 7 is available.
3: Press cut out. Notify the alarm company as well as several faults. Press terminated. You're returning at 10:45.

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1: Harlem, yes, Central Rural Streets Command.
0: Fox 425-14 set. Multiple zones cut out. Johnson Control is on scene. Still advised. Going to terminate command. We'll code it 730.
1: Johnson Control is on site. 425-14 set. 730 command terminated. 1107.

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0: control. You just show us on the stop. Front of 905 Watertown Street with mass plate 5 Tango Zulu Alpha 17. We'll be all set.
1: Roger, stand by.

0: 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Target was given a verbal.
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22 Langley Road outside the Newton Asian Mart. There's a white Acura parked there with a dog inside that appears to be in distress.

That's an engine 2, engine 4, ladder 1 and C2. 4, ladder 1 and C2. 275. 275 Grove Street, the Riverside Center, of the Central Station alarm. 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C2, engine 4, ladder 1, C2, 275. 275 Grove Street, the Riverside Center, of the Central Station alarm. 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

0: 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You talked to Black Chief. She lost her EpiPen inside her vehicle. 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
1: Roger.
0: This time she just has her EpiPen and allergy medication. Lost inside the car.

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1: I checked Langley in the parking lot for the Asian food market, and there's nothing showing. He must have moved on.
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Engine 7 with Medic 4, number 66. 66 Margaret Road. A 51-year-old female slipped off a stepladder. Has back injury. 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Harris Park 664, Boylston Street and Circuit Ave. Medic 4, you have it. 1218.

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0: 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We'll have command.
1: That's a 7. You're off on Margaret. You have command at 1220. Control.
2: Going to be off on the Margaret Road call. Medic should come right up. Party's on the second floor here in the bathroom.
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Dispatcher, Medic One respond. 497. 497 Ward Street. An 89-year-old male. General weakness. Medic One respond. 497. 497 Ward Street. 89-year-old male. General weakness. Nurse Box 713. Center Street and Ward Street. Medic One, you have it. 1229.

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1: 60 Boylston Street, Avant Chestnut Hill, Building 2, Unit 2165. For a 911 hang up, they said it was accidental by a child.
0: Roger. Control.
1: Control.
0: We'll take that for 9.

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They're not sure which. 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
1: Control.
0: Spoke to the homeowner. 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You can show it's clear.
1: Yes.

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1: Yes, ma'am. Transporting one to Newton Wells, please.
0: Prophetic one, you have one to Newton Wells, please.

0: Hey, tied up.
1: Yeah, there's somebody at the front door checking that.
0: Roger, control the flying too. P71 Washington Street, Honda Village. We keep receiving the alarm there for the upper showroom motion.
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1: Apparent faulty meter. 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

0: call, Sergeant Healy. 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
1: Roger, check. 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

0: 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Abnormal breathing with arm pain. Engine 7 with medic 4, 47 Carl Street. 25-year-old female. 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

188 Needham Street, near Ferguson home. Patty will be on scene to point it out for a multiplier. Engine 7, respond. 188 Needham Street, by Ferguson home. Patty will be on scene to point it out. Multiplier. 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

0: Hey, area 330 Watertown Street. That one, hang up, no intel, that's all back.
1: Roger.
0: Washington Street at Washington Terrace. True crime, VA, no injuries.
1: Roger.

0: 497.
1: 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She's reporting that Scott Albert, who lives in Unit D, is there, and he was trespassed. But we don't have any trespass orders listed for him. He said he's outside walking Viola's dog, wearing a baseball hat, black t-shirt, black shorts.

0: 330 Watertown Street, can you check the area for a 911 hang up? 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

0: the RP is in D as in Delta, correct?
1: 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She's at 54 at Street Apartment H is in hotel.
0: Okay, you said there's no trespass order, correct?
1: Nothing that we have listed, no.
0: Is that what we're talking about?
1: Okay.

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1: Control.
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1: Magnolia for a 911 open line from the cell phone. It sounds like moving around like a puppet doll. 73-year-old male, lightheaded and constipated. Center 4 with medic 3, 81 Madison Ave. 73-year-old male, lightheaded and constipated. There's Park, Madison Ave and Walnut.

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1: 498.
0: 381 Elliott Street, outside the Antique Mall. The RP there found a brown dog with air tags on.
1: Roger. Animal control already leave?
0: That's correct.

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1: Medic 4.
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1: Roger, confirmed. Next metal.
0: Roger, can you take 734 Center Street? Alfie had called to report that her husband left the house

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1: We just cleared.
0: Head that way as well, 734 Center Street.
1: Roger.
0: You have this.

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1: Harry Rogers, did she just want to check his well-being, or was there some sort of altercation between them?

0: 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Medic 1 respond. 734. 737 Street. Page in the area. We'll be for an evaluation. Medic 1 respond. 734. 734 Senate Street, stage in the area. You'll be for an evaluation. Here's Mark 13, Senate Street.
1: Medic 1, we have Senate Street.
0: Medic 1, you have 1503.

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0: 6, Darcy wants him to be evaluated by medics. They're on the way. His name's Paul Ham, full of dead. He has no box no more.
1: BFD.
0: He does have a BOP. Motor vehicle violation.
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Again, that's engine two, 15, Ashmont Road, possible live wire near Fox 525, Beacon at Chestnut 15.

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1: Five.
0: 15 Ashmont Road for a tree down on wire.

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0: 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Ashmont Road investigation.
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0: Stand by. Engine 7, Potter 1, Rescue 1, C2, Medic 2, spawn 95 northbound in the area, exit 38 and 39 for an MBA. Again, that's Engine 7, Potter 1, Rescue 1, C2, Medic 2, respond 95 north from state for an accident between exit 38 and 39, 1533. Team Medic 2, you have it. Engine 2, come in.
1: Engine 2, fire alarm. Yeah, we have a city tree hanging on the power lines. No power lines down. Can you notify forestry?
0: 3-3, we'll go.
1: Give it a fire alarm.
0: Three stays off the hospital.
1: Seven to fire off.
0: And it's 7.
1: Yep, ladder 2 available.
0: That's affirmative. It was ladder 1's run. Your place of engine 2.

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1: 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Can you show me Alpha Fire?
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0: You can notify forestry. The tree is laying halfway into the front of the house. 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
1: Roger, the tree is down on the house.
0: In the front yard.
1: Roger.
2: Off of the accident, right at exit 38. Right on its command.
0: Police, 1 off, medic 2 at the accident, right at exit 38. 1538. Police, Baldy Hospital. Days 494, Officer Healy is going to have a report.

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0: 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We'll be stuck on the highway for a couple minutes of traffic.
1: Three, two.

0: 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We're returning code 550. You also notify the power company respond. They meaning to assist us removing the branch.
1: Francis, will do. You're returning 550.

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0: 492.
1: 492.
0: 647 Washington Street in the parking lot of Whole Foods for 911. Hang up from the cell phone. No answer on call back.
1: Roger.

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0: Affirmative.
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Response. Oil change at Hennepin Parkway. For an MVA with airbag deployment on Hennepin Parkway. Again, that's engine 3, ladder 2, rescue 1, C2, medic 1. On Route 9 at Hammond Pond for a two-car accident with airbag deployment on Hammond Pond Parkway near Fox 781 at 129 Boylston Street, 1637.

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1: You can cancel 9, we'll take that.
0: Roger, 499.
1: I have it. Thank you, Aiden.
2: Just confirming, is that on Hammond Fall Parkway or Hammond Street?
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2: Received.

0: Hammond Pond, we'll have command. We have safety on scene. And it's out.
1: Receive rescue one. On scene, base on scene. 16 poison.
0: Fire alarm. State PD reports one minor injury, probably a refusal. Toes on scene. Rescue one can handle. Team clear the rest of the number.
1: Receive fire alarm calls. You too.
0: Rescue one to handle. You can return the other company.
1: Receive C2. Rescue one to handle the incident. Return the other company. 1643.

So. You show me at an MBA at Willow Street, Fenner Street. No injuries, no air flight department. Roger.

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1: Control.
0: This is in response to information. You can show me clear.
1: Control.
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0: 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I'm clear and available on the left side.
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1: Attention, engine 10, ladder 2, C2. 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Apartment building, fire alarm activation. No smoke or fire. Here's box 9222, Lovett, right road. 1703.

0: Hampton Medic 1, respond 934 Walnut Street for a fall. Again, that's Medic 1, 934 Walnut Street, 73-year-old male, conscious breathing for the fall. And spot 701 Beacon of Walnut, 705.
1: Medic 1, Walnut Street, we have it.
0: You see, we have it.
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1: Roger.

0: 491.
1: 26 Bridge Street, Unit 1. RP is standing outside. She resides there. She says there are two male parties in her home right now, a Jeremy Beals and a JoJo Beals. She doesn't want them there. She also is claiming that they have warrants and that they're asleep in her daughter's room.
0: Rush.
1: Control the point.
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1: One of them, the Jeremy Beals, the boyfriend of the daughter that lives there.
2: Over command.
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0: So he does have two active warrants. One's a straight warrant for A and B on a family household member. For larceny.
1: One and two, we're clear with one responding.
0: Roger.

0: Roger, 80.
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0: 15 Windermere Road for a high heart rate after taking marijuana edibles. Again, engine 2, medic 2, 115 Windermere Road, 19-year-old female, constant breathing, high heart rate after taking marijuana edibles. Yes, box 47 Vista Ave at Woodland Road, 1724.
1: Thank you, responding.
0: 3-2-9-2.

0: 411 Control. Pain, keep you updated.
1: Roger, you have the party to Pain.
2: Control, which one was positive for WS?
1: Go again.
2: Which one was positive for WMS, Jason or Joseph?
1: Jeremy Beals has two active warrants. We don't know about the other ones.

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0: 15 Windermere Road with the fire and medics. A 19-year-old has a trouble breathing after eating edibles.

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0: Sure, that's clear. That one party's under arrest. 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He's left the area. 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

0: 423, actually. 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
1: Roger.

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0: Center Street of Commonwealth Ave. RP said there's a large group of people on electric bikes traveling southbound towards the center on Center Street. They're all over the road.
1: Roger.

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1: 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Roger, thank you.

0: 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Again, Medic 2, 427 Auburn Street, unit C, Charlie, for leg laceration from a cat scratch. Near spot 432 Auburn Street at Woodbine Street, 1846.
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0: 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Correct.

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1: Control.
0: I'm speaking with that party's grandfather. He says he's down the Cape with his father right now.
1: Roger.
0: We're working on getting contact information for either his mom or his dad.
1: Roger.
2: Well, 508 is off. 508 to 493. Let him know I have a phone number for the father.
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0: Ciao.
1: House appears secure, no response at the door. For the notes, just 18 Lima 640, parked in the driveway, comes back to a party out of Stone Hill. No response, clear.
0: Mother.

0: போனார். In the area, 220 Boylston Street, season 52. Sounded like a pocket dial. No answer on the callback.
1: Roger.

0: What's up?
1: Are you remaining on scene then?
0: I can put it up.
1: Do we have the medics at 427 Auburn Street, Unit C, Charlie? RC's reporting that his cat was attacking him and everybody that came to the apartment.
0: This cat, like pet?
1: That's a cat. Said he has multiple wounds from the cat.
0: Got it.

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1: We'll take the 911 hang up for 9.
2: Roger, for 9.
1: I have it. Thank you.

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1: The 113, terminate command.
0: Copy. 113, command terminated, 1853.
2: Medic 2, fire alarm.
0: Medic 2.
3: Was there a letter after the 427?
0: Affirmative, 427 Auburn, Unit C, Charlie.
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1: Can you divert from that and take 1942 Washington Street, Woodland Apartments, Unit 123? Arpy said her elderly father lives here at Tyrone Hook, and he's been texting her things that don't make any sense, which is unlike him. He has health problems.

0: control.
1: We're on scene 427 Auburn Street, Unit Charlie, stating that he didn't call 911. Give a call back.
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0: Phone Rage Control. Control. There's nobody in the parking lot. We checked the restaurant. It looks like it was accidental. You can show us clear.
1: Roger. Roger.

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1: Well, you said the fire that's getting in here. I tried to call the unit and went to straight to answering machine.
0: Roger.

0: 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Engine 2, Medic 5. Respond, Woodland Station Apartment, 1942 Washington Street. Building C, Charlie, Unit 123. ATV on scene. Looking at forced entry again. Engine 2, Medic 5. Woodland Station Apartment, Building C, Charlie, 1942 Washington Street. 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PD on scene, looking to force entry, possible medical, near box 47537, 1903.
1: On the way as well, we just have a lot of medical history at this apartment.
2: Someone just left me the front door, but you can keep them on the way, I'll have the door propped open.

Alarm at engine 2. Engine 2, have you made patient contact yet? Yeah, we made entry.

0: 5 away to control.
1: Control.
0: Control units clear of this address. 492 will have the report. 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
1: Roger.

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1: Tie us up on a PL, please.
0: Roger.

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1: Medic first.
0: It's going to be a refusal if you want to bring the tablet.
1: Medic first.

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0: Roger. 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
0: I'm just on the phone with Provincetown PD. I'll call you back in a couple minutes.
1: Roger.

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0: 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I'm going to bring it to the veg on Needham Street right now. 3 will update you.
1: Roger.

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1: Help.
0: All the rear doors to that place are secure. For that plaza, front door is also secure, appears to be in order. Control is clear.
1: Roger.

0: Island.
1: Thank you.
0: Thank you. We're going to be clear as a police matter.
1: Excuse me, 1946. 1946.